some things in life are bad. They can really make you mad. Other things just make you swear and curse. When you're chewing on life's gristle, don't grumble, give a whistle.

Lovely boy, you haven't heard a word. Perhaps it's just as well. Why spoil your little dreams? Why put you through this